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2: From the capital city, I'm Jim Miller. Here are the stories we're following with this hour. Proposal to require public testimony at all Juneau Assembly Committee meetings failed to advance Monday night after a 4-4 vote. Assembly member Nato Brooks introduced the idea, saying residents should have more opportunities to provide input during the early stages of policy discussions. The proposal would have made public comment the default at committee meetings unless otherwise noted.
3: I feel like the community would really benefit and has a strong desire to be able to give public testimony at meetings like finance and even committee of the whole.
2: Several assembly members opposed the change, citing concerns that limited meeting times could leave less time to complete committee business. Others suggested expanding public testimony on a case-by-case basis rather than making it mandatory. Juneau police asking for the public's help after a pickup truck went into the water at Douglas Harbor early yesterday morning. Police were spotted just before 2 a.m. to the parking area near Civico Road and found the maroon Chevy Silverado submerged in the harbor. The vehicle was recovered. No one found inside. The Coast Guard also assisting with the response. Investigators say the driver reportedly left the scene before emergency crews arrived after being picked up by an unknown person and taken to downtown Juneau. Anyone with information about the incident asked to contact Juneau police or submit an anonymous tip through Juneau Crime Line. University of Alaska Southeast launching new Indigenous-centered courses this fall as part of its integrative behavioral health program. University leaders made that announcement on KINY's Capital Chat. Dr. Sarah Nico and Dr. Wendy Todd described two courses that emphasize Indigenous ways of knowing health and healing. One course titled Our Way of Life Will Heal People. It'll be listed in the UAS course catalog and is being offered alongside a class expanding Indigenous sciences.
4: It's a very holistic way of understanding health and healing. And in my medical education, I realized pretty quickly when I started practicing medicine that there was a gap in understanding, especially Indigenous worldviews and the impacts of historical and intergenerational trauma. And so not that these classes or this program is trying to replace any Western, you know, education or theory. It really does kind of come alongside, and it also deepens and, I would say, broadens our understanding of health and healing.
2: The curriculum, funded in partnership with Goldbelt, is Indigenous-led and designed to complement Western medical approaches by centering cultural knowledge, language, and relational views of health. The program aims to offer a certificate or occupational endorsement composed of material the community's cultural specialist and healers approve. According to university officials, students will learn to see themselves as part of an ecosystem, and how that connection supports individual and community health lessons will blend botany, ecology, and cultural practices such as traditional harvesting.
4: If you're Indigenous, it's just a way for you to see your knowledge lifted up. Like, this has been practiced for centuries and it works. So let's lift it up and learn together to help each other heal.
2: Classes are available for dual enrollment high school students and through UAS registration. Those interested should contact the UAS Registrar's Office for enrollment details. American Red Cross hosting a free emergency preparedness workshop and resource fair Sunday at the Mendenhall Valley Library. The event begins at noon with a presentation offered both in person and online, followed by a planning workshop and resource fair from 1 to 3. Participants will learn how to create a personalized disaster plan, complete an emergency contact card, and safely organize important documents. The workshop is geared towards older adults, people with access or functional needs, and those who are medically fragile. Registration is free and it's available online. Now you're up to date with News of the North. I'm Jim Miller.
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1: Juneau weather.
7: Fairly quiet weather for us the rest of today. Partly sunny with a high in the mid to upper 60s with a light northwest wind. It'll be clear overnight, a low near 50. And we'll see the warmest day of the week on Friday. Mostly sunny with a high near 70. Friday night, cloudy, our low in the low 50s, and cooler mid-60s likely on Saturday. Our next weather update is in less than 30 minutes. This is Juneau Media Center meteorologist Dan Holliday.
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Black Crowes, 93.3 KXJ, Juno's Rock Variety. It's Tori, very excited because the Salmon Derby is around the corner, August 6th, 7th, and 8th. It is coming up, and it's the 80th Golden North Salmon Derby. Oh, this is so exciting. The Salmon Derby is always near and dear to my heart. I come from a family of fishermen, my granddad and my uncle especially, but my granddad won a Salmon Derby just shy of his 90th birthday. Yeah, this was in Coeur d'Alene, Idaho. And so I love a Salmon Derby. I love the fun, friendly competition. Maybe not always fun because, you know, you're competitive. That's okay. It's going to be a great time. August 6th, 7th, and 8th. Oh, can't wait.

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0: 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More noise. 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

KXJ Juno. It's Tori. If you ever go to the doctor, you know, anytime they take your blood pressure, they ask you to uncross your legs. And I didn't realize the reason is because when you cross your legs, that you bump up your blood pressure just a little bit. I didn't realize that. I'm uncrossing my legs as we speak. I'm here in the studio. And I cross my legs often, which is not necessarily bad, but physical therapists will tell you that if you keep them crossed for long periods of time, it could actually really lead to some pain, discomfort. And physical therapists will tell you also, if you do sit quite a bit, especially for your job, that it's really important. Every 30 minutes, get up, walk around, and then come back and sit back down. Cross your legs, but uncross them often.

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0: Judas Priest rocking out with you right here on KXJ. It's Tori. If you are looking to do something on your lunch break tomorrow, might I suggest the Friday noon organ concerts from 12 to 1? 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How fun is that? I say do it.
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0: 93.3 KXJ and beautiful Juno. A little extra beautiful this time of year. I don't know about you, but I'm definitely doing more yard work. I love this time of year for that. Or, you know, if you want to make it a little fancier, you call it gardening. Actually, it makes it sound more fun than yard work. Gardening. But I didn't realize, and you know I'm a little bit of a nerd, so I had to find this out, that gardening is actually really good for your nervous system. It's good for your body. Even just 30 minutes, it can lower cortisol, induces serotonin, you know, all the good stuff. And then touching our soil, of course, it's just really good for our bodies. So let's hear it for this time of year and doing some more yard work. I mean, gardening.
1: Juno weather. Fairly quiet weather for us the rest of today. Partly sunny with a high in the mid to upper 60s with a light northwest wind. It'll be clear overnight, a low near 50. And we'll see the warmest day of the week on Friday. Mostly sunny with a high near 70. Friday night, cloudy, our low in the low 50s, and cooler mid-60s likely on Saturday. Our next weather update is in less than 30 minutes. This is Juno Media Center meteorologist Dan Holliday.
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2: From the capital city, I'm Jim Miller. Here are the stories we're following with this hour. Proposal to require public testimony at all Juneau Assembly Committee meetings failed to advance Monday night after a 4-4 vote. Assembly member Nato Brooks introduced the idea, saying residents should have more opportunities to provide input during the early stages of policy discussions. The proposal would have made public comment the default at committee meetings unless otherwise noted.
3: I feel like the community would really benefit and has a strong desire to be able to give public testimony at meetings like finance and even committee of the whole.
2: Several assembly members opposed the change, citing concerns that limited meeting times could leave less time to complete committee business. Others suggested expanding public testimony on a case-by-case basis rather than making it mandatory. Juneau police asking for the public's help after a pickup truck went into the water at Douglas Harbor early yesterday morning. Police were spotted just before 2 a.m. to the parking area near Civico Road and found the maroon Chevy Silverado submerged in the harbor. The vehicle was recovered. No one found inside. The Coast Guard also assisting with the response. Investigators say the driver reportedly left the scene before emergency crews arrived after being picked up by an unknown person and taken to downtown Juneau. Anyone with information about the incident asked to contact Juneau police or submit an anonymous tip through Juneau Crime Line. University of Alaska Southeast launching new Indigenous-centered courses this fall as part of its integrative behavioral health program. University leaders made that announcement on KINY's Capital Chat. Dr. Sarah Nico and Dr. Wendy Todd described two courses that emphasize Indigenous ways of knowing, health, and healing. One course titled Our Way of Life Will Heal People. It'll be listed in the UAS course catalog and is being offered alongside a class expanding Indigenous sciences.
4: It's a very holistic way of understanding health and healing. And in my medical education, I realized pretty quickly when I started practicing medicine that there was a gap in understanding, especially Indigenous worldviews and the impacts of historical and intergenerational trauma. And so not that these classes or this program is trying to replace any Western, you know, education or theory. It really does kind of come alongside, and it also deepens and, I would say, broadens our understanding of health and healing.
2: The curriculum, funded in partnership with Goldbelt, is Indigenous-led and designed to complement Western medical approaches by centering cultural knowledge, language, and relational views of health. The program aims to offer a certificate or occupational endorsement composed of material the community's cultural specialist and healers approve. According to university officials, students will learn to see themselves as part of an ecosystem, and how that connection supports individual and community health lessons will blend botany, ecology, and cultural practices such as traditional harvesting.
4: If you're Indigenous, it's just a way for you to see your knowledge lifted up. Like, this has been practiced for centuries and it works. So let's lift it up and learn together to help each other heal.
2: Classes are available for dual enrollment high school students and through UAS registration. Those interested should contact the UAS Register's office for enrollment details. American Red Cross hosting a free emergency preparedness workshop and resource fair Sunday at the Mendenhall Valley Library. The event begins at noon with a presentation offered both in person and online, followed by a planning workshop and resource fair from 1 to 3. Participants will learn how to create a personalized disaster plan, complete an emergency contact card, and safely organize important documents. The workshop is geared towards older adults, people with access or functional needs, and those who are medically fragile. Registration is free and it's available online. Now you're up to date with News of the North. I'm Jim Miller.
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1: Juneau weather.
7: Sailing through the weekend with quiet, dry weather. Clear sky overnight, dropping down to right around the 50-degree mark. Lots of sunshine near 70 on Friday. The cloud cover will increase Friday night, low to mid 50. Saturday, partly sunny near 65. We're on our way to the upper 50s on Sunday. Monday, sunshine, low to mid 60s. And then Tuesday, right back to sun, a high near 75. Our next weather update in less than 30 minutes. This is Juneau Media Center meteorologist Sally Russell.
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I feel like I need to put on plaid and Doc Martens. Pearl Jam, 93.3 KXJ. It's Tori. Happy Thursday to you. Oh, man. So close to Friday and the weekend. So many fun things are happening around town this weekend. You know, I'm going to share it all with you. Here's Lynyrd Skynyrd.

classic anthems. We don't get fooled again. We will rock you. More noise. KXJ.

The nights get long. The riffs get louder. 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Juno's Rock Variety.

0: 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It's Tori. My friends and I were talking about how, do you have that one chair in your house that nobody actually sits on, but it has a great purpose of holding your bags or packages or mail or things you just don't know where to put, just drop it in that chair. I was starting to think, oh no, of course. And then I thought, oh, wait a minute, I do. I have a dining room table and I keep one chair in the corner of the dining room because it's an empty space and I don't like a bunch of chairs around when we're not using it. And sure enough, and there's a bag sitting there. It's to remind me to take to a friend of mine. And I think maybe one person or two people have maybe sat in it at some point, but mainly because it was sitting there and that's where everybody gathers, you know, the dining room and the kitchen where all the food is. Do you have that chair in your house that nobody really sits on, but it sure has a purpose?
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0: Journey right here on KXJ. It's Tori, and if you're looking for something fun to do this weekend and you like to run and be active, you know, like myself, there is a super cool thing happening. It's called Ranger Lead the Way. It is Saturday. It's a swim and run event. Oh, I'm so into this. So this is going to be Saturday, starting about 9 in the morning, and it's going to be at Amalga Meadows Park. So there are a couple of different times. The swim run starts at 9:30, and the 5K and 1 mile starts at 11 o'clock. I mean, what a great fun thing to do, especially for your summertime. You can go to raceentry.com. That's where you can sign up and get more information. Super fun for Saturday.
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0: 93.3 KXJ, Juno's Rock Variety. Oh man, I love today's quote so much. I have to remind myself this as well. Success isn't just reaching the destination, it's becoming someone you're proud of along the way.
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2: Sailing through the weekend with quiet, dry weather. Clear sky overnight, dropping down to right around the 50-degree mark. Lots of sunshine near 70 on Friday. The cloud cover will increase Friday night, low to mid 50. Saturday, partly sunny near 65. We're on our way to the upper 50s on Sunday. Monday, sunshine, low to mid 60s. And then Tuesday, right back to sun, a high near 75. Our next weather update in less than 30 minutes. This is Juno Media Center meteorologist Sally Russell.
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3: Lower 48 liberals want Alaska's Senate seat, so they're lying about Dan Sullivan. Here's the truth. Dan Sullivan served for 30 years in the Marines. 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Mary Peltola? She voted against a pay raise for our troops, against Alaska's military funding at the direction of lower 48 liberals. Then she sold out and became a D.C. lobbyist. 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
5: I'm Dan Sullivan. I'm running for the U.S. Senate, and I approve this message.
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1: It's Tori, very excited because the Salmon Derby is around the corner, August 6th, 7th, and 8th. It is coming up and it's the 80th Golden North Salmon Derby. Oh, this is so exciting. The Salmon Derby is always near and dear to my heart. I come from a family of fishermen, my granddad and my uncle especially, but my granddad won a Salmon Derby just shy of his 90th birthday. Yeah, this was in Coeur d'Alene, Idaho. And so I love a Salmon Derby. I love the fun, friendly competition. Maybe not always fun because, you know, you're competitive. That's okay. It's going to be a great time. August 6th, 7th, and 8th. Oh, can't wait.

0: KXJ Juno. It's Tori. If you ever go to the doctor, you know, anytime they take your blood pressure, they ask you to uncross your legs. And I didn't realize the reason is because when you cross your legs, that you bump up your blood pressure just a little bit. I didn't realize that. I'm uncrossing my legs as we speak. I'm here in the studio. And I cross my legs often, which is not necessarily bad, but physical therapists will tell you that if you keep them crossed for long periods of time, it could actually really lead to some pain, discomfort. And physical therapists will tell you also, if you do sit quite a bit, especially for your job, that it's really important. Every 30 minutes, get up, walk around, and then come back and sit back down. Cross your legs, but uncross them often. Noted.
1: Juno weather.
2: Sailing through the weekend with quiet, dry weather. Clear sky overnight, dropping down to right around the 50-degree mark. Lots of sunshine near 70 on Friday. The cloud cover will increase Friday night, low to mid 50. Saturday, partly sunny near 65. We're on our way to the upper 50s on Sunday. Monday, sunshine, low to mid 60s. And then Tuesday, right back to sun, a high near 75. Our next weather update in less than 30 minutes. This is Juno Media Center meteorologist Sally Russell.
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0: KXJ, and that's The Who. Oh, right here in beautiful Juneau.
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0: 93.3 KXJ and beautiful Juno. A little extra beautiful this time of year. I don't know about you, but I'm definitely doing more yard work. I love this time of year for that. Or, you know, if you want to make it a little fancier, you call it gardening. Actually, it makes it sound more fun than yard work. Gardening. But I didn't realize, and you know I'm a little bit of a nerd, so I had to find this out, that gardening is actually really good for your nervous system. It's good for your body. Even just 30 minutes, it can lower cortisol, induces serotonin, you know, all the good stuff. And then touching our soil, of course, it's just really good for our bodies. So let's hear it for this time of year and doing some more yard work. I mean, gardening.
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2: Sailing through the weekend with quiet, dry weather. Clear sky overnight, dropping down to right around the 50-degree mark. Lots of sunshine near 70 on Friday. The cloud cover will increase Friday night, low to mid 50. Saturday, partly sunny near 65. We're on our way to the upper 50s on Sunday. Monday, sunshine, low to mid 60s. And then Tuesday, right back to sun, a high near 75. Our next weather update in less than 30 minutes. This is Juno Media Center meteorologist Sally Russell.
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When the nights get long, the riffs get louder. Juno cranks it on KXJ. Juno's Rock Variety.

Former Guns N' Roses drummer Frank Ferrara says he's not bitter and he understands that all things come to an end. He grew up poor in New York City and that taught him not to have expectations because with expectations comes disappointment and he tries not to have disappointments. He said of his almost 20-year tenure with the band that it was great. It was awesome. Proud of Chinese Democracy, the record he made with the band, and the friendships he's made. He said that he and Axl will someday work together again, and that Axl is a great guy, a good human being, a caring person, despite what we see in the press. It's not so bad these days, but in the early days, it's Greg Stone, part of your Thursday soundtrack. Here's some Stevie Ray.

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0: Geddes, laryngitis, and bronchitis all healed up. They're back out on the road. I can't wait to see Rush. I'm going to go see him in the fall. You're listening to The Greg Stone Show. And it's time to travel. Going to Maryland to meet this bank robber in the neighborhood.
1: Oh, who are the people in your neighborhood? The people that you meet each day.
0: A man in Maryland went into a pet store on Monday and stole a three-month-old rescue kitten named Magnolia from the cat adoption area. And I guess he used a key. Nobody was looking. Here's dispatch talking about the event.
2: All units, Charlie, 1034, number one male, mid-20s, wearing yellow shirt, black beanie, unknown color pants, possibly has a cat with him.
3: Immediately saw all of these police cars. And I thought, wow, that's a heck of a response for a stolen cat. But then I realized they all were going down to the bank. They came back out a few minutes later and said, yes, there is a cat inside the bank.
0: Yes. PNC, the bank next door, was robbed by this man, and he made Magnolia an accessory to the crime. Apparently, he went in with the cat in his arms, walked right up to the bank employee, said, hey, can you hold this cat? Wrote the note and handed it to the teller. Which basically said, give me the cash. Somebody called police, and the response was quick, as you heard. Police arrested the man, and Magnolia was returned to the pet store safe and sound. She's still there, looking for a law-abiding citizen to adopt her. Dun, dun, dun, dun.
4: Juno weather.
5: Sailing through the weekend with quiet, dry weather. Clear sky overnight, dropping down to right around the 50-degree mark. Lots of sunshine near 70 on Friday. The cloud cover will increase Friday night, low to mid 50. Saturday, partly sunny near 65. We're on our way to the upper 50s on Sunday. Monday, sunshine, low to mid 60s. And then Tuesday, right back to sun, a high near 75. Our next weather update in less than 30 minutes. 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

0: Well, the World Cup is all set. The championship game will be on Sunday between Argentina and Spain. France and England will go for third on Saturday. You're listening to the Greg Stone Show. Coming up, I've got classic Zeppelin and some Van Hagar for you.
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0: Alex Van Halen recently said that they wrote their best music with David Lee Roth, that Dave was a poet. Van Halen and Dreams with Sammy on the mic. You're listening to The Greg Stone Show. Hey, thanks for having us in your speakers today. You know we'll be back at it tomorrow. That's right. We'll provide the Friday soundtrack that will help you launch into your weekend. Excited about that? Well, then join me tomorrow.
1: This is not headline news. Taylor Swift made her first public appearance in her wedding ring. I haven't seen a rock that big since the news broke on Lamar Odom's crack pipe. Spain will play Argentina in the World Cup. Fans at MetLife Stadium will get a chance to watch something messy other than the Jets. George Lucas says he doesn't think studios should let fans dictate how movies are made because they might come up with something stupid, you know, like Jar Jar Binks. And a man in Ecuador tried smuggling 400 pounds of cocaine using an oil tanker. Customs officials became suspicious when they found an oil tanker in his rear end. This is not headline news.
2: Juno weather.
3: Sailing through the weekend with quiet, dry weather. Clear sky overnight, dropping down to right around the 50-degree mark. Lots of sunshine near 70 on Friday. The cloud cover will increase Friday night, low to mid 50. Saturday, partly sunny near 65. We're on our way to the upper 50s on Sunday. Monday, sunshine, low to mid 60s. And then Tuesday, right back to sun, a high near 75. Our next weather update in less than 30 minutes. This is Juno Media Center meteorologist Sally Russell.
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So we sounds of Queensryche to kick off the show tonight. A little Silent Lucidity. Hope your day's gone well. It's Tim Jeffries to wrap things up tonight as we keep it rolling with Bad Company.

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0: Always nice to have a little live Frampton in the mix. It's Tim Jeffries. Planning any traveling this summer? Always. Never really concerned about these things until I read. And this is the case of a passenger window on a Ryanair flight dislodged shortly after takeoff from Greece, partially sucking out a 61-year-old male passenger. That according to a doctor who treated the passenger on the tarmac once the plane safely landed. The doctor said the passenger's wife was holding her husband's feet to stop him from being completely sucked out of the aircraft. Can you imagine the terror? Passenger's currently in the hospital, and people are suing United for charging for extra window seats.
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2: Sailing through the weekend with quiet, dry weather. Clear sky overnight, dropping down to right around the 50-degree mark. Lots of sunshine near 70 on Friday. The cloud cover will increase Friday night, low to mid 50. Saturday, partly sunny near 65. We're on our way to the upper 50s on Sunday. Monday, sunshine, low to mid 60s. And then Tuesday, right back to sun, a high near 75. Our next weather update in less than 30 minutes. This is Juno Media Center meteorologist Sally Russell.
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0: Some funny cliches in that song. We still like playing it. Getting down tonight with Boston Smoking. It's Tim Jeffries. Whitesnake's on the way. And the Blackhearts. So it'll be Black and White. Stand by next.
1: Juno weather.
2: Sailing through the weekend with quiet, dry weather. Clear sky overnight, dropping down to right around the 50-degree mark. Lots of sunshine near 70 on Friday. The cloud cover will increase Friday night, low to mid 50. Saturday, partly sunny near 65. We're on our way to the upper 50s on Sunday. Monday, sunshine, low to mid 60s. And then Tuesday, right back to sun, a high near 75. Our next weather update in less than 30 minutes. This is Juno Media Center meteorologist Sally Russell.
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0: Carrying on waywardly with Kansas, it's Tim Jeffries. Well, Ali Westman, he's a 21-year-old Egyptian basketball player, broke two Guinness records on the same day, including one held by a Harlem Globetrotter. He managed a hook shot record with a distance of 82 feet and 10 inches, and then a backward shot from even further, 90 feet 6 inches. That record previously held was previously held by Harlem Globetrotter star Corey Thunderlaw. Now, while this is impressive, and believe me, it is impressive, the story does not say how many shot attempts it took before he actually broke the record.
1: Juno weather.
2: Sailing through the weekend with quiet, dry weather. Clear sky overnight, dropping down to right around the 50-degree mark. Lots of sunshine near 70 on Friday. The cloud cover will increase Friday night, low to mid 50. Saturday, partly sunny near 65. We're on our way to the upper 50s on Sunday. Monday, sunshine, low to mid 60s. And then Tuesday, right back to sun, a high near 75. Our next weather update in less than 30 minutes. This is Juno Media Center meteorologist Sally Russell.
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0: Any Money from his debut album. In fact, the first single from that album and his first hit. He got a big bonus when San Francisco concert promoter Bill Graham took him under wing, started managing him. Even got him on Saturday Night Live where he performed that song. We're going to kick off another long set. Are you ready for this? Kiss and some Stone Temple Pilots next.
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2: From the U.S. Army Corps of Engineers, here is Ryan Newland and Daryl Downing.
3: We at the U.S. Army Corps of Engineers are pleased to share that Phase 2 temporary flood barrier system is nearly complete. Phase 2 protects from Backloop Bridge south to the outlet of the Mendenhall River and protects everything not previously protected by Phase 1. It's been a pleasure working with all of the agencies, CBJ, and property owners, and although we're almost complete, it's important to not let down your guard.
4: 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Please make sure that you're listening to them and then any emergency announcements that are broadcast.
2: The danger doesn't end when the water recedes. 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

0: Stone Temple Pilots, Vaseline. The song first came out, I figured it was something to do with Vaseline, the petroleum jelly product. But it turns out, no, it's spelled differently. That might have had something to do with legal and copyright infringement type stuff. Standing by, we got the police. They're going to kick off another long set next.
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2: Sailing through the weekend with quiet, dry weather. Clear sky overnight, dropping down to right around the 50-degree mark. Lots of sunshine near 70 on Friday. The cloud cover will increase Friday night, low to mid 50. Saturday, partly sunny near 65. We're on our way to the upper 50s on Sunday. Monday, sunshine, low to mid 60s. And then Tuesday, right back to sun, a high near 75. Our next weather update in less than 30 minutes. 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

Rain or shine, mostly rain. 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

0: I'm going to hold on to this feeling, if you don't mind, just a bit longer. Journey. It's Tim Jeffries. Some Van Halen, just a bit. Some Def Leppard, too. And Homer's Odyssey, the 3,000-year-old story, is heading for the big screen this weekend. And by big screen, I mean IMAX. Christopher Nolan has taken on the epic challenge of adapting the Odyssey into a large-scale Hollywood film. Matt Damon stars as Odysseus. He said it was the hardest film he ever worked on. 91-day shoot spanning 6 months in six countries, during which the cast and crew endured all manner of challenging weather, landscape, and the treachery of the open sea. I don't know about you, but I was required to read Odyssey in high school, which I loved. I loved the book. But I'm thinking that pretty much anyone who graduated from high school had to read the Odyssey, right?
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2: Sailing through the weekend with quiet, dry weather. Clear sky overnight, dropping down to right around the 50-degree mark. Lots of sunshine near 70 on Friday. The cloud cover will increase Friday night, low to mid 50. Saturday, partly sunny near 65. We're on our way to the upper 50s on Sunday. Monday, sunshine, low to mid 60s. And then Tuesday, right back to sun, a high near 75. Our next weather update in less than 30 minutes. This is Juno Media Center meteorologist Sally Russell.
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0: Out on the Road with the Grand Funk Railroad, drummer Don Brewer wrote the lyrics, just kind of observing how the E Pluribus Funk Tour was going. I'm Tim Jeffries, and I got some Mellencamp in just a bit. Stand by.
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0: You're my best friend. It's Queen. It's Tim Jeffers. I like to think I'm one of your friends on the radio. And I got another long set on the way, including a rowdy little number from The Offspring, plus some Tom Petty, the song from their first album. Stand by. It's all coming up next.
1: Juno weather.
2: Sailing through the weekend with quiet, dry weather. Clear sky overnight, dropping down to right around the 50-degree mark. Lots of sunshine near 70 on Friday. The cloud cover will increase Friday night, low to mid 50. Saturday, partly sunny near 65. We're on our way to the upper 50s on Sunday. Monday, sunshine, low to mid 60s. And then Tuesday, right back to sun, a high near 75. Our next weather update in less than 30 minutes. This is Juno Media Center meteorologist Sally Russell.
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Tom Petty, of course, became a big superstar later on in his career, but they released that first album. A lot of radio programmers could figure out what it was. Is it punk? Is it new wave? Is it southern rock? I mean, you listen to it now, so many great classics in there, including

0: Pink Floyd's Comfortably Numb. Tim Jeffries. A little great song from Janis coming up. Got some AC/DC as well. A weird story out of Singapore where a 19-year-old intern urinated into a colleague's water bottle after becoming unhappy at his workplace. He's an intern, according to the Shin Min Daily News. He pleaded guilty to one charge of mischief. Now, wait a minute. Peeing into a water bottle is just mischief? What would happen if the person actually had drank from that bottle? Is it still mischief? Anyway, he was sentenced to 12 months on probation, also ordered to complete 60 hours of community service. Here's the part that I get. This gets me upset. The accused intern was working and had become resentful because he felt staff members had given him unclear instructions.
1: Juno weather.
2: Sailing through the weekend with quiet, dry weather. Clear sky overnight, dropping down to right around the 50-degree mark. Lots of sunshine near 70 on Friday. The cloud cover will increase Friday night, low to mid 50. Saturday, partly sunny near 65. We're on our way to the upper 50s on Sunday. Monday, sunshine, low to mid 60s. And then Tuesday, right back to sun, a high near 75. Our next weather update in less than 30 minutes. 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
4: From the U.S. Army Corps of Engineers, here is Ryan Newland and Daryl Downing.
5: We at the U.S. Army Corps of Engineers are pleased to share that Phase 2 temporary flood barrier system is nearly complete. Phase 2 protects from Back Loop Bridge south to the outlet of the Mendenhall River and protects everything not previously protected by Phase 1. It's been a pleasure working with all of the agencies, CBJ, and property owners. And although we're almost complete, it's important to not let down your guard.
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1: Don't know anybody who says rock and roll is pollution unless it's some sort of like Pentecostal preacher in a small town, like, you know, like that movie Footloose. I guess it was about the dancing more than the music. Oh, I digress. Kevin Bacon was great, though. Eagles on the way. We'll do some Aerosmith, too. Stand by.
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0: If you're not trying, you're crying. 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Well, that's going to do it for me, Tim Jeffries. Always so much fun to hang out with you whatever day of the week it is. I'll be back tomorrow as we kick off your weekend on a Friday night. Hope you can join me then.
1: Juno weather.
2: Sailing through the weekend with quiet, dry weather. Clear sky overnight, dropping down to right around the 50-degree mark. Lots of sunshine near 70 on Friday. The cloud cover will increase Friday night, low to mid 50. Saturday, partly sunny near 65. We're on our way to the upper 50s on Sunday. Monday, sunshine, low to mid 60s. And then Tuesday, right back to sun, a high near 75. Our next weather update in less than 30 minutes. This is Juno Media Center meteorologist Sally Russell.
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1: Beautiful weather expected for Friday. We should see a little bit more cloud cover and cooler temperatures for the weekend. Mainly clear sky through the early morning, dropping down to near 50. Later on today, sunshine, high temperatures close to 70. Partly to mostly cloudy, low to mid 50s Friday night. A high on Saturday near 65, upper 50s Sunday. Our next weather update in less than 30 minutes. This is Juno Media Center meteorologist Sally Russell.
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1: Beautiful weather expected for Friday. We should see a little bit more cloud cover and cooler temperatures for the weekend. Mainly clear sky through the early morning, dropping down to near 50. Later on today, sunshine, high temperatures close to 70. Partly to mostly cloudy, low to mid 50s Friday night, a high on Saturday near 65, upper 50s Sunday. Our next weather update in less than 30 minutes. This is Juno Media Center meteorologist Sally Russell.
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around in that Texas town. About to check outside the games. 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
1: Beautiful weather expected for Friday. We should see a little bit more cloud cover and cooler temperatures for the weekend. Mainly clear sky through the early morning, dropping down to near 50. Later on today, sunshine, high temperatures close to 70. Partly to mostly cloudy, low to mid 50s Friday night. A high on Saturday near 65, upper 50s Sunday. Our next weather update in less than 30 minutes. 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
1: Beautiful weather expected for Friday. We should see a little bit more cloud cover and cooler temperatures for the weekend. Mainly clear sky through the early morning, dropping down to near 50. Later on today, sunshine, high temperatures close to 70. Partly to mostly cloudy, low to mid 50s Friday night, a high on Saturday near 65, upper 50s Sunday. Our next weather update in less than 30 minutes. This is Juno Media Center meteorologist Sally Russell.
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1: Beautiful weather expected for Friday. We should see a little bit more cloud cover and cooler temperatures for the weekend. Mainly clear sky through the early morning, dropping down to near 50. Later on today, sunshine, high temperatures close to 70. Partly to mostly cloudy, low to mid 50s Friday night, a high on Saturday near 65, upper 50s Sunday. Our next weather update in less than 30 minutes. This is Juno Media Center meteorologist Sally Russell.
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1: Beautiful weather expected for Friday. We should see a little bit more cloud cover and cooler temperatures for the weekend. Mainly clear sky through the early morning, dropping down to near 50. Later on today, sunshine, high temperatures close to 70. Partly to mostly cloudy, low to mid 50s Friday night, a high on Saturday near 65, upper 50s Sunday. Our next weather update in less than 30 minutes. This is Juneau Media Center meteorologist Sally Russell.
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1: Beautiful weather expected for Friday. We should see a little bit more cloud cover and cooler temperatures for the weekend. Mainly clear sky through the early morning, dropping down to near 50. Later on today, sunshine, high temperatures close to 70. Partly to mostly cloudy, low to mid 50s Friday night, a high on Saturday near 65, upper 50s Sunday. Our next weather update in less than 30 minutes. This is Juno Media Center meteorologist Sally Russell.
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1: Beautiful weather expected for Friday. We should see a little bit more cloud cover and cooler temperatures for the weekend. Mainly clear sky through the early morning, dropping down to near 50. Later on today, sunshine, high temperatures close to 70. Partly to mostly cloudy, low to mid 50s Friday night, a high on Saturday near 65, upper 50s Sunday. Our next weather update in less than 30 minutes. This is Juno Media Center meteorologist Sally Russell.
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0: Juno weather.
1: Beautiful weather expected for Friday. We should see a little bit more cloud cover and cooler temperatures for the weekend. Mainly clear sky through the early morning, dropping down to near 50. Later on today, sunshine, high temperatures close to 70. Partly to mostly cloudy, low to mid 50s Friday night, a high on Saturday near 65, upper 50s Sunday. Our next weather update in less than 30 minutes. This is Juno Media Center meteorologist Sally Russell.
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1: Beautiful weather expected for Friday. We should see a little bit more cloud cover and cooler temperatures for the weekend. Mainly clear sky through the early morning, dropping down to near 50. Later on today, sunshine, high temperatures close to 70. Partly to mostly cloudy, low to mid 50s Friday night. A high on Saturday near 65, upper 50s Sunday. Our next weather update in less than 30 minutes. This is Juno Media Center meteorologist Sally Russell.
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1: Beautiful weather expected for Friday. We should see a little bit more cloud cover and cooler temperatures for the weekend. Mainly clear sky through the early morning, dropping down to near 50. Later on today, sunshine, high temperatures close to 70. Partly to mostly cloudy, low to mid 50s Friday night. A high on Saturday near 65, upper 50s Sunday. Our next weather update in less than 30 minutes. This is Juno Media Center meteorologist Sally Russell.
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1: Beautiful weather expected for Friday. We should see a little bit more cloud cover and cooler temperatures for the weekend. Mainly clear sky through the early morning, dropping down to near 50. Later on today, sunshine, high temperatures close to 70. Partly to mostly cloudy, low to mid 50s Friday night. A high on Saturday near 65, upper 50s Sunday. Our next weather update in less than 30 minutes. This is Juno Media Center meteorologist Sally Russell.
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2: From the capital city, I'm Grace Dumas, and here are the stories we're following this hour. Governor Mike Dunleavy has called a third special legislative session beginning July 27th to continue work on legislation aimed at advancing the proposed Alaska LNG pipeline. The announcement came yesterday after the Senate narrowly approved a compromise tax bill. Dunleavy said the measure is closer to an acceptable version, but still contains serious concerns, particularly a provision that would apply the state's corporate income tax to certain privately owned oil and gas companies. The governor has said he will veto the bill if it reaches his desk in its current form. The Senate approved the measure by the minimum 11-8 votes required. The House was still considering the bill Thursday, with lawmakers divided over whether the tax provision could discourage future investment, while supporters argue it would provide additional revenue and protections for the state. The new 30-day special session will begin as the state approaches the August 18th primary election. Southeast Alaska's commercial king salmon troll fishery will remain open until further notice, as fishermen have caught only about half of this season's 84,000 fish harvest allocation. State fishery managers say fewer boats are participating this year, and catch rates have been slower than expected, extending what is usually a brief July opener. About 400 permit holders have fished so far this season, down from roughly 470 last year. Officials say strong chum salmon fishing, high fuel costs, and other economic factors have also affected participation. The July king fishery is expected to stay open until the remaining quota is reached, with a second treaty king salmon opening planned for August. A city and the U.S. Army Corps of Engineers has a new automatic sandbag filling machine and drive-through pickup system at Diamond Park this weekend and next as flood preparations continue. This cuts wait times from hours to just a few minutes. Officials say the goal is to help residents prepare ahead of another potentially major flood expected in early August. The city recently expanded its evacuation advisory area to include about 1,900 homes, nearly double last year's total. Residents in the advisory zone are encouraged to pick up sandbags, sign up for emergency alerts, and be ready to evacuate if advised. The Sea Alaska Heritage Institute is interested in purchasing Juneau's downtown City Hall as the city and borough of Juneau prepares to relocate offices to the Michael J. Burns Building. The nonprofit proposes demolishing the aging City Hall building and replacing it with a new arts and cultural facility featuring a glass studio, expanded Northwest Coast arts programming, and space that could also house the Juneau Douglas City Museum. The project is estimated to cost up to $40 million. The Juneau Assembly is considering whether to put the property out for public bid with a minimum price of $2.5 million or negotiating directly with Sea Alaska Heritage Institute, which has offered $1.5 million.
3: This is a tricky one, you know, because not everything can be quantified, you know, so I weigh the value of having a known entity being in this space. So I see the quandary, you know, do we open it up for a bid and go with the highest bidder or see what it is and then scale back to an entity that's going to provide year-round benefit and additional benefit to the community as far as sharing of resources.
2: Assembly members remain divided over the best approach, and public testimony will be taken before a final decision is made. New federal campaign finance reports show Democrat Mary Peltola raised about $6.9 million over the past reporting period, compared with more than $2 million raised by incumbent Republican U.S. Senator Dan Sullivan. Sullivan's campaign says he raised more than $3 million across all his authorized campaign committees and still holds nearly $10 million in cash on hand, compared with about $6 million for Peltola. Both campaigns say they're well-positioned heading into the election, with Peltola highlighting grassroots support and Sullivan emphasizing his campaign's financial reserves. The race is expected to be one of the nation's most closely watched Senate contests. Another candidate, Dan J. Sullivan of Petersburg, has also filed the paperwork needed to begin raising campaign funds. You're up to date with News of the North. I'm Grace Dumas.
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1: Juno weather.
4: Mostly clear this morning. It is going to be sunny today with a high temperature around 70. Some clouds will begin to spread our way by this evening. Our overnight low 53. Cooler air is going to be coming in behind a frontal boundary. Mostly cloudy through much of the day on Saturday with a high 65, 67 on Sunday. Our next weather update is in less than 30 minutes. This is Juno Media Center meteorologist Dan Holliday.
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0: ZZ Top's got a thing with the tube steak. I said steak. Well, you know I meant snake. Tube snake boogie and pearl necklace and stuff. I mean, when we first heard those songs in the early 80s, we were like, okay, all right, thank you. Just do LaGrange and let's be done with this. 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

0: Just when you thought it was safe to rock again, KXJ, William Shatner, he's doing a new album. He's going to debut tracks from his heavy metal album at a metal show called Riot Fest in Chicago in September. Wow. I remember this, the Transformed Man, 1968. Probably at the height of Star Trek, he did a spoken word album that mixed bizarre dramatic spoken word covers of pop songs, and it was pretty bizarre.
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0: Friday Morning Rocks on KXJ. Wake up with Chuck with Def Leppard. Now, Sunday. Corgis at the beach at Sandy Beach is going to be great.
1: Juno weather. Mostly clear this morning. It is going to be sunny today with a high temperature around 70. Some clouds will begin to spread our way by this evening. Our overnight low, 53. Cooler air is going to be coming in behind a frontal boundary. Mostly cloudy through much of the day on Saturday with a high 65. 67 on Sunday. Our next weather update is in less than 30 minutes. This is Juno Media Center meteorologist Ann Holliday.
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2: From the capital city, I'm Grace Dumas, and here are the stories we're following this hour. Governor Mike Dunleavy has called a third special legislative session beginning July 27th to continue work on legislation aimed at advancing the proposed Alaska LNG pipeline. The announcement came yesterday after the Senate narrowly approved a compromise tax bill. Dunleavy said the measure is closer to an acceptable version, but still contains serious concerns, particularly a provision that would apply the state's corporate income tax to certain privately owned oil and gas companies. The governor has said he will veto the bill if it reaches his desk in its current form. The Senate approved the measure by the minimum 11-8 votes required. The House was still considering the bill Thursday, with lawmakers divided over whether the tax provision could discourage future investment, while supporters argue it would provide additional revenue and protections for the state. The new 30-day special session will begin as the state approaches the August 18th primary election. Southeast Alaska's commercial king salmon troll fishery will remain open until further notice, as fishermen have caught only about half of this season's 84,000 fish harvest allocation. State fishery managers say fewer boats are participating this year, and catch rates have been slower than expected, extending what is usually a brief July opener. About 400 permit holders have fished so far this season, down from roughly 470 last year. Officials say strong chum salmon fishing, high fuel costs, and other economic factors have also affected participation. The July king fishery is expected to stay open until the remaining quota is reached, with a second treaty king salmon opening planned for August. A city and the U.S. Army Corps of Engineers has a new automatic sandbag filling machine and drive-through pickup system at Diamond Park this weekend and next as flood preparations continue. This cuts wait times from hours to just a few minutes. Officials say the goal is to help residents prepare ahead of another potentially major flood expected in early August. The city recently expanded its evacuation advisory area to include about 1,900 homes, nearly double last year's total. Residents in the advisory zone are encouraged to pick up sandbags, sign up for emergency alerts, and be ready to evacuate if advised. The Sea Alaska Heritage Institute is interested in purchasing Juneau's downtown City Hall as the City and Borough of Juneau prepares to relocate offices to the Michael J. Burns Building. The nonprofit proposes demolishing the aging City Hall building and replacing it with a new arts and cultural facility featuring a glass studio, expanded Northwest Coast arts programming, and space that could also house the Juneau Douglas City Museum. The project is estimated to cost up to $40 million. The Juneau Assembly is considering whether to put the property out for public bid with a minimum price of $2.5 million or negotiating directly with Sea Alaska Heritage Institute, which has offered $1.5 million.
3: This is a tricky one, you know, because not everything can be quantified, you know, so I weigh the value of having a known entity being in this space. So I see the quandary, you know, do we open it up for a bid and go with the highest bidder or see what it is and then scale back to an entity that's going to provide year-round benefit and additional benefit to the community as far as sharing of resources.
2: Assembly members remain divided over the best approach, and public testimony will be taken before a final decision is made. New federal campaign finance reports show Democrat Mary Peltola raised about $6.9 million over the past reporting period, compared with more than $2 million raised by incumbent Republican U.S. Senator Dan Sullivan. Sullivan's campaign says he raised more than $3 million across all his authorized campaign committees and still holds nearly $10 million in cash on hand, compared with about $6 million for Peltola. Both campaigns say they're well-positioned heading into the election, with Peltola highlighting grassroots support and Sullivan emphasizing his campaign's financial reserves. The race is expected to be one of the nation's most closely watched Senate contests. Another candidate, Dan J. Sullivan of Petersburg, has also filed the paperwork needed to begin raising campaign funds. You're up to date with News of the North. I'm Grace Dumas.
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1: Juno weather.
4: Mostly clear this morning. It is going to be sunny today with a high temperature around 70. Some clouds will begin to spread our way by this evening. Our overnight low 53. Cooler air is going to be coming in behind a frontal boundary. Mostly cloudy through much of the day on Saturday with a high 65, 67 on Sunday. Our next weather update is in less than 30 minutes. This is Juno Media Center meteorologist Ann Holliday.
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got a while. We got a couple of weeks. As a matter of fact, it's just before the Derby this year, our national night out in Juneau. And it's usually done and will be done at Twin Lakes Park, which all of our first responders and law enforcement officers all get together with the public. And they are bad to the bone.

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0: Queen Rocks on KXJ. 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Now, every year, they do something for the attendees that need less stimulation. The quiet hour from 1 to 2, which thank you so much for doing that.
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0: I can't believe people are doing this in the lower 48. They're putting their phones in the refrigerator. Don't stick your phones in the fridge. Well, we know better up here. It never gets that hot, and we wouldn't do that even if it was. We're smarter than the folks on the lower 48 and down south. But it's been getting hot, man, even in Montana. Come on now. It was 100 in Billings last week. But an electronic repair shop says they've seen a surge of phones and tablets with moisture damage because people are trying to cool them down and beat the heat by putting them in refrigerators and freezers. See, Bill Maher said this. We shouldn't have let our kids have Tide Pods.
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2: Lower 48 liberals want Alaska's Senate seat, so they're lying about Dan Sullivan. 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Then she sold out and became a DC lobbyist. 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
4: I'm Dan Sullivan. I'm running for the U.S. Senate, and I approve this message.
2: Paid for by Alaskans for Dan Sullivan.
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0: got Mom and Dad's Kiss records out on a Friday morning. Ain't nothing wrong with that. Wake up with Chuck and Rock on KXJ. Backyard Barbecue, we want to make you our weekly winner today. You need to upload photos of the evidence. Get Gas and Go Stuff, Jerry's Meats, Glacier Gardens, and Landscape Alaska.
1: Juneau weather. Mostly clear this morning. It is going to be sunny today with a high temperature around 70. Some clouds will begin to spread our way by this evening. Our overnight low, 53. Cooler air is going to be coming in behind a frontal boundary. Mostly cloudy through much of the day on Saturday with a high 65, 67 on Sunday. Our next weather update is in less than 30 minutes. This is Juneau Media Center meteorologist Dan Holliday.
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2: From the capital city, I'm Grace Dumas, and here are the stories we're following this hour. Governor Mike Dunleavy has called a third special legislative session beginning July 27th to continue work on legislation aimed at advancing the proposed Alaska LNG pipeline. The announcement came yesterday after the Senate narrowly approved a compromise tax bill. Dunleavy said the measure is closer to an acceptable version, but still contains serious concerns, particularly a provision that would apply the state's corporate income tax to certain privately owned oil and gas companies. The governor has said he will veto the bill if it reaches his desk in its current form. The Senate approved the measure by the minimum 11-8 votes required. The House was still considering the bill Thursday, with lawmakers divided over whether the tax provision could discourage future investment, while supporters argue it would provide additional revenue and protections for the state. The new 30-day special session will begin as the state approaches the August 18th primary election. Southeast Alaska's commercial king salmon troll fishery will remain open until further notice, as fishermen have caught only about half of this season's 84,000 fish harvest allocation. State fishery managers say fewer boats are participating this year, and catch rates have been slower than expected, extending what is usually a brief July opener. About 400 permit holders have fished so far this season, down from roughly 470 last year. Officials say strong chum salmon fishing, high fuel costs, and other economic factors have also affected participation. The July king fishery is expected to stay open until the remaining quota is reached, with a second treaty king salmon opening planned for August. A city and the U.S. Army Corps of Engineers has a new automatic sandbag filling machine and drive-through pickup system at Diamond Park this weekend and next as flood preparations continue. This cuts wait times from hours to just a few minutes. Officials say the goal is to help residents prepare ahead of another potentially major flood expected in early August. The city recently expanded its evacuation advisory area to include about 1,900 homes, nearly double last year's total. Residents in the advisory zone are encouraged to pick up sandbags, sign up for emergency alerts, and be ready to evacuate if advised. The Sea Alaska Heritage Institute is interested in purchasing Juneau's downtown City Hall as the city and borough of Juneau prepares to relocate offices to the Michael J. Burns Building. The nonprofit proposes demolishing the aging City Hall building and replacing it with a new arts and cultural facility featuring a glass studio, expanded Northwest Coast arts programming, and space that could also house the Juneau Douglas City Museum. The project is estimated to cost up to $40 million. The Juneau Assembly is considering whether to put the property out for public bid with a minimum price of $2.5 million or negotiating directly with Sea Alaska Heritage Institute, which is offered $1.5 million.
3: This is a tricky one, you know, because not everything can be quantified, you know, so I weigh the value of having a known entity being in this space. So I see the quandary, you know, do we open it up for a bid and go with the highest bidder or see what it is and then scale back to an entity that's going to provide year-round benefit and additional benefit to the community as far as sharing of resources.
2: Assembly members remain divided over the best approach, and public testimony will be taken before a final decision is made. New federal campaign finance reports show Democrat Mary Peltola raised about $6.9 million over the past reporting period, compared with more than $2 million raised by incumbent Republican U.S. Senator Dan Sullivan. Sullivan's campaign says he raised more than $3 million across all his authorized campaign committees and still holds nearly $10 million in cash on hand, compared with about $6 million for Peltola. Both campaigns say they're well-positioned heading into the election, with Peltola highlighting grassroots support and Sullivan emphasizing his campaign's financial reserves. The race is expected to be one of the nation's most closely watched Senate contests. Another candidate, Dan J. Sullivan of Petersburg, has also filed the paperwork needed to begin raising campaign funds. You're up to date with News of the North. I'm Grace Dumas.
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1: Juno weather.
4: Mostly clear this morning. It is going to be sunny today with a high temperature around 70. Some clouds will begin to spread our way by this evening. Our overnight low 53. Cooler air is going to be coming in behind a frontal boundary. Mostly cloudy through much of the day on Saturday with a high 65, 67 on Sunday. Our next weather update is in less than 30 minutes. This is Juno Media Center meteorologist Dan Holliday.
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So not only, you know, it's August in the old town when you hear about the $10,000 duck derby and then the salmon derby coming. We're getting close to that next month. More on that as we continue the 8 o'clock hour coming up on KXJ Starship.

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0: All right, so the 80th Golden North Salmon Derby dedicated to our own Kelly Perez, August 6th to 8th. It's the Super Bowl of Salmon Derbies, August 6th, 7th, and 8th. Not only will we be on KINY the whole time, we'll be on our sister station, Mix 106, and then reports on KXJ.
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0: 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All right, here's foods you should skip during the diarrhea parasite. I think we might be safe here. Bag lettuce and salad kits, berries, fresh herbs, and they think it's the processed and packaged lettuce that you get, packaged and processed bags of lettuce. Those salad kits, those are guilty. 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

0: Everybody has a Zen place in Juneau. Everything's Zen. My Zen place is St. Therese. The Shrine, that's your Zen place in Juneau. KXJ.
1: Juneau weather. Mostly clear this morning. It is going to be sunny today with a high temperature around 70. Some clouds will begin to spread our way by this evening. Our overnight low, 53. Cooler air is going to be coming in behind a frontal boundary. Mostly cloudy through much of the day on Saturday with a high 65. 67 on Sunday. Our next weather update is in less than 30 minutes. 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
2: From the capital city, I'm Grace Dumas, and here are the stories we're following this hour. Governor Mike Dunleavy has called a third special legislative session beginning July 27th to continue work on legislation aimed at advancing the proposed Alaska LNG pipeline. The announcement came yesterday after the Senate narrowly approved a compromise tax bill. Dunleavy said the measure is closer to an acceptable version, but still contains serious concerns, particularly a provision that would apply the state's corporate income tax to certain privately owned oil and gas companies. The governor has said he will veto the bill if it reaches his desk in its current form. The Senate approved the measure by the minimum 11-8 votes required. The House was still considering the bill Thursday, with lawmakers divided over whether the tax provision could discourage future investment, while supporters argue it would provide additional revenue and protections for the state. The new 30-day special session will begin as the state approaches the August 18th primary election. Southeast Alaska's commercial king salmon troll fishery will remain open until further notice, as fishermen have caught only about half of this season's 84,000 fish harvest allocation. State fishery managers say fewer boats are participating this year, and catch rates have been slower than expected, extending what is usually a brief July opener. About 400 permit holders have fished so far this season, down from roughly 470 last year. Officials say strong chum salmon fishing, high fuel costs, and other economic factors have also affected participation. The July king fishery is expected to stay open until the remaining quota is reached, with a second treaty king salmon opening planned for August. A city and the U.S. Army Corps of Engineers has a new automatic sandbag filling machine and drive-through pickup system at Diamond Park this weekend and next as flood preparations continue. This cuts wait times from hours to just a few minutes. Officials say the goal is to help residents prepare ahead of another potentially major flood expected in early August. The city recently expanded its evacuation advisory area to include about 1,900 homes, nearly double last year's total. Residents in the advisory zone are encouraged to pick up sandbags, sign up for emergency alerts, and be ready to evacuate if advised. The Sea Alaska Heritage Institute is interested in purchasing Juneau's downtown City Hall as the city and borough of Juneau prepares to relocate offices to the Michael J. Burns Building. The nonprofit proposes demolishing the aging City Hall building and replacing it with a new arts and cultural facility featuring a glass studio, expanded Northwest Coast arts programming, and space that could also house the Juneau Douglas City Museum. The project is estimated to cost up to $40 million. The Juneau Assembly is considering whether to put the property out for public bid with a minimum price of $2.5 million or negotiating directly with Sea Alaska Heritage Institute, which has offered $1.5 million.
3: This is a tricky one, you know, because not everything can be quantified, you know, so I weigh the value of having a known entity being in this space. So I see the quandary, you know, do we open it up for a bid and go with the highest bidder or see what it is and then scale back to an entity that's going to provide year-round benefit and additional benefit to the community as far as sharing of resources.
2: Assembly members remain divided over the best approach, and public testimony will be taken before a final decision is made. New federal campaign finance reports show Democrat Mary Peltola raised about $6.9 million over the past reporting period, compared with more than $2 million raised by incumbent Republican U.S. Senator Dan Sullivan. Sullivan's campaign says he raised more than $3 million across all his authorized campaign committees and still holds nearly $10 million in cash on hand, compared with about $6 million for Peltola. Both campaigns say they're well-positioned heading into the election, with Peltola highlighting grassroots support and Sullivan emphasizing his campaign's financial reserves. The race is expected to be one of the nation's most closely watched Senate contests. Another candidate, Dan J. Sullivan of Petersburg, has also filed the paperwork needed to begin raising campaign funds. You're up to date with News of the North. I'm Grace Dumas.
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1: Juno weather.
4: Mostly clear this morning. It is going to be sunny today with a high temperature around 70. Some clouds will begin to spread our way by this evening. Our overnight low 53. Cooler air is going to be coming in behind a frontal boundary. Mostly cloudy through much of the day on Saturday with a high 65, 67 on Sunday. Our next weather update is in less than 30 minutes. This is Juno Media Center meteorologist Ann Holliday.
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You remember during the COVID crisis, and then when everybody went back to work and people couldn't get people to work, there were memes going around that said, hey, look, we'll hire long-haired freaky people. And back in the 70s, they couldn't apply, but now we need them. It's KXJ.

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0: AC/DC continuing to rock. The latest videos are for Columbus, Ohio, and awesome stuff as they power up and do their power up tour. And they are rocking this year, aforementioned earlier in the week after I saw some of the show clips from Charlotte, North Carolina. Rocking. Angus is rocking. Brian Johnson's rocking. The boys in the band are cool.
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0: Ba-da-dun. 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There's Queen, and Fat Bottom Girls do make the rockin' world go round.
1: Juno weather. Mostly clear this morning. It is going to be sunny today with a high temperature around 70. Some clouds will begin to spread our way by this evening. Our overnight low, 53. Cooler air is going to be coming in behind a frontal boundary. Mostly cloudy through much of the day on Saturday with a high 65, 67 on Sunday. Our next weather update is in less than 30 minutes. This is Juno Media Center meteorologist Ann Holliday.
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2: From the capital city, I'm Grace Dumas, and here are the stories we're following this hour. Governor Mike Dunleavy has called a third special legislative session beginning July 27th to continue work on legislation aimed at advancing the proposed Alaska LNG pipeline. The announcement came yesterday after the Senate narrowly approved a compromise tax bill. Dunleavy said the measure is closer to an acceptable version, but still contains serious concerns, particularly a provision that would apply the state's corporate income tax to certain privately owned oil and gas companies. The governor has said he will veto the bill if it reaches his desk in its current form. The Senate approved the measure by the minimum 11-8 votes required. The House was still considering the bill Thursday, with lawmakers divided over whether the tax provision could discourage future investment, while supporters argue it would provide additional revenue and protections for the state. The new 30-day special session will begin as the state approaches the August 18th primary election. Southeast Alaska's commercial king salmon troll fishery will remain open until further notice, as fishermen have caught only about half of this season's 84,000 fish harvest allocation. State fishery managers say fewer boats are participating this year, and catch rates have been slower than expected, extending what is usually a brief July opener. About 400 permit holders have fished so far this season, down from roughly 470 last year. Officials say strong chum salmon fishing, high fuel costs, and other economic factors have also affected participation. The July king fishery is expected to stay open until the remaining quota is reached, with a second treaty king salmon opening planned for August. A city and the U.S. Army Corps of Engineers has a new automatic sandbag filling machine and drive-through pickup system at Diamond Park this weekend and next as flood preparations continue. This cuts wait times from hours to just a few minutes. Officials say the goal is to help residents prepare ahead of another potentially major flood expected in early August. The city recently expanded its evacuation advisory area to include about 1,900 homes, nearly double last year's total. Residents in the advisory zone are encouraged to pick up sandbags, sign up for emergency alerts, and be ready to evacuate if advised. The Sea Alaska Heritage Institute is interested in purchasing Juneau's downtown City Hall as the city and borough of Juneau prepares to relocate offices to the Michael J. Burns Building. The nonprofit proposes demolishing the aging City Hall building and replacing it with a new arts and cultural facility featuring a glass studio, expanded Northwest Coast arts programming, and space that could also house the Juneau Douglas City Museum. The project is estimated to cost up to $40 million. The Juneau Assembly is considering whether to put the property out for public bid with a minimum price of $2.5 million or negotiating directly with Sea Alaska Heritage Institute, which is offered $1.5 million.
3: This is a tricky one, you know, because not everything can be quantified, you know, so I weigh the value of having a known entity being in this space. So I see the quandary, you know, do we open it up for a bid and go with the highest bidder or see what it is and then scale back to an entity that's going to provide year-round benefit and additional benefit to the community as far as sharing of resources.
2: Assembly members remain divided over the best approach, and public testimony will be taken before a final decision is made. New federal campaign finance reports show Democrat Mary Peltola raised about $6.9 million over the past reporting period, compared with more than $2 million raised by incumbent Republican U.S. Senator Dan Sullivan. Sullivan's campaign says he raised more than $3 million across all his authorized campaign committees and still holds nearly $10 million in cash on hand, compared with about $6 million for Peltola. Both campaigns say they're well-positioned heading into the election, with Peltola highlighting grassroots support and Sullivan emphasizing his campaign's financial reserves. The race is expected to be one of the nation's most closely watched Senate contests. Another candidate, Dan J. Sullivan of Petersburg, has also filed the paperwork needed to begin raising campaign funds. You're up to date with News of the North. I'm Grace Dumas.
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1: Juno weather.
4: Mostly clear this morning. It is going to be sunny today with a high temperature around 70. Some clouds will begin to spread our way by this evening. Our overnight low 53. Cooler air is going to be coming in behind a frontal boundary. Mostly cloudy through much of the day on Saturday with a high 65, 67 on Sunday. Our next weather update is in less than 30 minutes. This is Juno Media Center meteorologist Dan Holliday.
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You know, when I saw Metallica a couple of years ago, I thought it was one of the best shows in my life. Last night was life-changing, seeing Rush in Chicago. Oh, my God. I can't even fathom what I saw last night. It was freaking genius. Just the stage alone, not to mention the musicianship. Oh,

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0: Bad Company right there. I'm Kara. I was talking to somebody at the Rush concert last night, a guy, well, of course a guy, it was all guys, and he told me he saw them with Bad Company way back in the 70s. So I Googled today, yeah, Rush actually opened for Bad Company's Run with the Pack tour. That's pretty cool. I'm still speechless after last night. Did you know the ratio men to women at a Rush concert is probably 600 to 1? And that's being generous. I'm not kidding. I took a picture of the bathroom line in the women's room, which was zero, and then about 60 in the bathroom line for the men's. It was hilarious.
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0: foreigner right there, I'm Kara. 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

0: Ooh, I just heard that they're going to start using drones to take out mosquitoes. So no dangerous sprays or anything. I like this idea. I like this idea because, boy, I hate mosquitoes. Sorry, mosquitoes.
1: Juno weather. Mostly clear this morning. It is going to be sunny today with a high temperature around 70. Some clouds will begin to spread our way by this evening. Our overnight low, 53. Cooler air is going to be coming in behind a frontal boundary. Mostly cloudy through much of the day on Saturday with a high 65, 67 on Sunday. Our next weather update is in less than 30 minutes. 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
2: From the capital city, I'm Grace Dumas, and here are the stories we're following this hour. Governor Mike Dunleavy has called a third special legislative session beginning July 27th to continue work on legislation aimed at advancing the proposed Alaska LNG pipeline. The announcement came yesterday after the Senate narrowly approved a compromise tax bill. Dunleavy said the measure is closer to an acceptable version, but still contains serious concerns, particularly a provision that would apply the state's corporate income tax to certain privately owned oil and gas companies. The governor has said he will veto the bill if it reaches his desk in its current form. The Senate approved the measure by the minimum 11-8 votes required. The House was still considering the bill Thursday, with lawmakers divided over whether the tax provision could discourage future investment, while supporters argue it would provide additional revenue and protections for the state. The new 30-day special session will begin as the state approaches the August 18th primary election. Southeast Alaska's commercial king salmon troll fishery will remain open until further notice, as fishermen have caught only about half of this season's 84,000 fish harvest allocation. State fishery managers say fewer boats are participating this year, and catch rates have been slower than expected, extending what is usually a brief July opener. About 400 permit holders have fished so far this season, down from roughly 470 last year. Officials say strong chum salmon fishing, high fuel costs, and other economic factors have also affected participation. The July king fishery is expected to stay open until the remaining quota is reached, with a second treaty king salmon opening planned for August. A city and the U.S. Army Corps of Engineers has a new automatic sandbag filling machine and drive-through pickup system at Diamond Park this weekend and next as flood preparations continue. This cuts wait times from hours to just a few minutes. Officials say the goal is to help residents prepare ahead of another potentially major flood expected in early August. The city recently expanded its evacuation advisory area to include about 1,900 homes, nearly double last year's total. Residents in the advisory zone are encouraged to pick up sandbags, sign up for emergency alerts, and be ready to evacuate if advised. The Sea Alaska Heritage Institute is interested in purchasing Juneau's downtown City Hall as the city and borough of Juneau prepares to relocate offices to the Michael J. Burns Building. The nonprofit proposes demolishing the aging City Hall building and replacing it with a new arts and cultural facility featuring a glass studio, expanded Northwest Coast arts programming, and space that could also house the Juneau Douglas City Museum. The project is estimated to cost up to $40 million. The Juneau Assembly is considering whether to put the property out for public bid with a minimum price of $2.5 million or negotiating directly with Sea Alaska Heritage Institute, which is offered $1.5 million.
3: This is a tricky one, you know, because not everything can be quantified, you know, so I weigh the value of having a known entity being in this space. So I see the quandary, you know, do we open it up for a bid and go with the highest bidder or see what it is and then scale back to an entity that's going to provide year-round benefit and additional benefit to the community as far as sharing of resources.
2: Assembly members remain divided over the best approach, and public testimony will be taken before a final decision is made. New federal campaign finance reports show Democrat Mary Peltola raised about $6.9 million over the past reporting period, compared with more than $2 million raised by incumbent Republican U.S. Senator Dan Sullivan. Sullivan's campaign says he raised more than $3 million across all his authorized campaign committees and still holds nearly $10 million in cash on hand, compared with about $6 million for Peltola. Both campaigns say they're well-positioned heading into the election, with Peltola highlighting grassroots support and Sullivan emphasizing his campaign's financial reserves. The race is expected to be one of the nation's most closely watched Senate contests. Another candidate, Dan J. Sullivan of Petersburg, has also filed the paperwork needed to begin raising campaign funds. You're up to date with News of the North. I'm Grace Dumas.
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1: Juno weather.
5: Mostly clear this morning. It is going to be sunny today with a high temperature around 70. Some clouds will begin to spread our way by this evening. Our overnight low 53. Cooler air is going to be coming in behind a frontal boundary. Mostly cloudy through much of the day on Saturday with a high 65. 67 on Sunday. Our next weather update is in less than 30 minutes. This is Juno Media Center meteorologist Dan Holliday.
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0: Wow, sitting here listening to that song from Rush and just realized they didn't do Fly By Night last night at the Chicago show. Oh my God, it was literally one of the best shows. Might be the best show I was ever at. It was so good. I mean, you'd think that's a big deal, them not doing Fly By Night. They didn't do Closer to the Heart. They didn't do The Trees, but they were not lacking. They did, I'm going to say 25 songs, something like that. They did Tom Sawyer, Working Man, Subdivisions, Limelight, Spirit of Radio, and then they did 2112. They did Natural Science. They did Dreamline. They did The Garden. I need to go again.
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4: From the U.S. Army Corps of Engineers, here is Ryan Newland and Daryl Downing.
5: We at the U.S. Army Corps of Engineers are pleased to share that Phase 2 temporary flood barrier system is nearly complete. Phase 2 protects from Back Loop Bridge south to the outlet of the Mendenhall River and protects everything not previously protected by Phase 1. It's been a pleasure working with all of the agencies, CBJ, and property owners, and although we're almost complete, it's important to not let down your guard.
6: As we move closer to the flood, I'd like to remind everyone to make sure that they update their family's emergency preparedness plan. Also, during the flood, emergency responders are out there for your protection. Please make sure that you're listening to them and then any emergency announcements that are broadcast.
4: The danger doesn't end when the water recedes. 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

0: Happy birthday to the Hoff. You know, Knight Rider, Baywatch. 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On the bucket list.
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0: Jane Fleetwood Mac. I'm Kara, putting together a big set for you. Nirvana, Pearl Jam, and other bands not from Seattle. Coming soon.
1: Juno weather. Mostly clear this morning. It is going to be sunny today with a high temperature around 70. Some clouds will begin to spread our way by this evening. Our overnight low 53. Cooler air is going to be coming in behind a frontal boundary. Mostly cloudy through much of the day on Saturday with a high 65. 67 on Sunday. Our next weather update is in less than 30 minutes. This is Juno Media Center meteorologist Dan Holliday.
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1: After the winter we've had, we deserve to look up, to see the mountains again, the water, the glacier, the place we live, doing what it does best. 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
2: From the capital city, I'm Grace Dumas, and here are the stories we're following this hour. Governor Mike Dunleavy has called a third special legislative session beginning July 27th to continue work on legislation aimed at advancing the proposed Alaska LNG pipeline. The announcement came yesterday after the Senate narrowly approved a compromise tax bill. Dunleavy said the measure is closer to an acceptable version, but still contains serious concerns, particularly a provision that would apply the state's corporate income tax to certain privately owned oil and gas companies. The governor has said he will veto the bill if it reaches his desk in its current form. The Senate approved the measure by the minimum 11-8 votes required. The House was still considering the bill Thursday, with lawmakers divided over whether the tax provision could discourage future investment, while supporters argue it would provide additional revenue and protections for the state. The new 30-day special session will begin as the state approaches the August 18th primary election. Southeast Alaska's commercial king salmon troll fishery will remain open until further notice, as fishermen have caught only about half of this season's 84,000 fish harvest allocation. State fishery managers say fewer boats are participating this year, and catch rates have been slower than expected, extending what is usually a brief July opener. About 400 permit holders have fished so far this season, down from roughly 470 last year. Officials say strong chum salmon fishing, high fuel costs, and other economic factors have also affected participation. The July king fishery is expected to stay open until the remaining quota is reached, with a second treaty king salmon opening planned for August. A city and the U.S. Army Corps of Engineers has a new automatic sandbag filling machine and drive-through pickup system at Diamond Park this weekend and next as flood preparations continue. This cuts wait times from hours to just a few minutes. Officials say the goal is to help residents prepare ahead of another potentially major flood expected in early August. The city recently expanded its evacuation advisory area to include about 1,900 homes, nearly double last year's total. Residents in the advisory zone are encouraged to pick up sandbags, sign up for emergency alerts, and be ready to evacuate if advised. The Sea Alaska Heritage Institute is interested in purchasing Juneau's downtown City Hall as the city and borough of Juneau prepares to relocate offices to the Michael J. Burns Building. The nonprofit proposes demolishing the aging City Hall building and replacing it with a new arts and cultural facility featuring a glass studio, expanded Northwest Coast arts programming, and space that could also house the Juneau Douglas City Museum. The project is estimated to cost up to $40 million. The Juneau Assembly is considering whether to put the property out for public bid with a minimum price of $2.5 million or negotiating directly with Sea Alaska Heritage Institute, which is offered $1.5 million.
3: This is a tricky one, you know, because not everything can be quantified, you know, so I weigh the value of having a known entity being in this space. So I see the quandary, you know, do we open it up for a bid and go with the highest bidder or see what it is and then scale back to an entity that's going to provide year-round benefit and additional benefit to the community as far as sharing of resources.
2: Assembly members remain divided over the best approach, and public testimony will be taken before a final decision is made. New federal campaign finance reports show Democrat Mary Peltola raised about $6.9 million over the past reporting period, compared with more than $2 million raised by incumbent Republican U.S. Senator Dan Sullivan. Sullivan's campaign says he raised more than $3 million across all his authorized campaign committees and still holds nearly $10 million in cash on hand, compared with about $6 million for Peltola. Both campaigns say they're well-positioned heading into the election, with Peltola highlighting grassroots support and Sullivan emphasizing his campaign's financial reserves. The race is expected to be one of the nation's most closely watched Senate contests. Another candidate, Dan J. Sullivan of Petersburg, has also filed the paperwork needed to begin raising campaign funds. You're up to date with News of the North. I'm Grace Dumas.
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1: Juno weather.
4: Quiet conditions throughout the rest of the work week and right on into the weekend. Sunny today and near 70 for the high with a light northwest wind. Here comes some clouds this evening. Our overnight low in the low 50s. And then cooler air will come in behind a frontal boundary by Saturday, or high temperature in the mid-60s. 50 Saturday night, 67 on Sunday. Our next weather update in less than 30 minutes. This is Juno Media Center meteorologist Ann Holliday.
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0: Ah, darn. Chloe Fineman is leaving SNL. She was a real highlight of the cast, honestly. 7 seasons. I'm going to miss her. It's Kara. Don't miss what's coming. The Who, the Chili Peppers, and more.
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3: From the U.S. Army Corps of Engineers, here is Ryan Newland and Daryl Downing.
4: We at the U.S. Army Corps of Engineers are pleased to share that Phase 2 temporary flood barrier system is nearly complete. Phase 2 protects from Backloop Bridge south to the outlet of the Mendenhall River and protects everything not previously protected by Phase 1. 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

0: You know, it's Kara. I was thinking about selling my two Rush tickets for next week's show that I'm going to because I went last night, but they didn't do so many songs that hopefully they'll do next week. Plus, to my surprise, I don't think tickets are going up. Maybe they will by then. If I could make a serious profit, I'd consider, but I really want to go.
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1: Juno weather. White conditions throughout the rest of the work week and right on into the weekend. Sunny today and near 70 for the high with a light northwest wind. Here comes some clouds this evening. Our overnight low in the low 50s. And then cooler air will come in behind a frontal boundary by Saturday, or high temperature in the mid-60s. 50 Saturday night, 67 on Sunday. Our next weather update in less than 30 minutes. 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
2: From the capital city, I'm Grace Dumas, and here are the stories we're following this hour. Governor Mike Dunleavy has called a third special legislative session beginning July 27th to continue work on legislation aimed at advancing the proposed Alaska LNG pipeline. The announcement came yesterday after the Senate narrowly approved a compromise tax bill. Dunleavy said the measure is closer to an acceptable version, but still contains serious concerns, particularly a provision that would apply the state's corporate income tax to certain privately owned oil and gas companies. The governor has said he will veto the bill if it reaches his desk in its current form. The Senate approved the measure by the minimum 11-8 votes required. The House was still considering the bill Thursday, with lawmakers divided over whether the tax provision could discourage future investment, while supporters argue it would provide additional revenue and protections for the state. The new 30-day special session will begin as the state approaches the August 18th primary election. Southeast Alaska's commercial king salmon troll fishery will remain open until further notice, as fishermen have caught only about half of this season's 84,000 fish harvest allocation. State fishery managers say fewer boats are participating this year, and catch rates have been slower than expected, extending what is usually a brief July opener. About 400 permit holders have fished so far this season, down from roughly 470 last year. Officials say strong chum salmon fishing, high fuel costs, and other economic factors have also affected participation. The July king fishery is expected to stay open until the remaining quota is reached, with a second treaty king salmon opening planned for August. A city and the U.S. Army Corps of Engineers has a new automatic sandbag filling machine and drive-through pickup system at Diamond Park this weekend and next as flood preparations continue. This cuts wait times from hours to just a few minutes. Officials say the goal is to help residents prepare ahead of another potentially major flood expected in early August. The city recently expanded its evacuation advisory area to include about 1,900 homes, nearly double last year's total. Residents in the advisory zone are encouraged to pick up sandbags, sign up for emergency alerts, and be ready to evacuate if advised. The Sea Alaska Heritage Institute is interested in purchasing Juneau's downtown City Hall as the city and borough of Juneau prepares to relocate offices to the Michael J. Burns Building. The nonprofit proposes demolishing the aging City Hall building and replacing it with a new arts and cultural facility featuring a glass studio, expanded Northwest Coast arts programming, and space that could also house the Juneau Douglas City Museum. The project is estimated to cost up to $40 million. The Juneau Assembly is considering whether to put the property out for public bid with a minimum price of $2.5 million or negotiating directly with Sea Alaska Heritage Institute, which is offered $1.5 million.
3: This is a tricky one, you know, because not everything can be quantified, you know, so I weigh the value of having a known entity being in this space. So I see the quandary, you know, do we open it up for a bid and go with the highest bidder or see what it is and then scale back to an entity that's going to provide year-round benefit and additional benefit to the community as far as sharing of resources.
2: Assembly members remain divided over the best approach, and public testimony will be taken before a final decision is made. New federal campaign finance reports show Democrat Mary Peltola raised about $6.9 million over the past reporting period, compared with more than $2 million raised by incumbent Republican U.S. Senator Dan Sullivan. Sullivan's campaign says he raised more than $3 million across all his authorized campaign committees and still holds nearly $10 million in cash on hand, compared with about $6 million for Peltola. Both campaigns say they're well-positioned heading into the election, with Peltola highlighting grassroots support and Sullivan emphasizing his campaign's financial reserves. The race is expected to be one of the nation's most closely watched Senate contests. Another candidate, Dan J. Sullivan of Petersburg, has also filed the paperwork needed to begin raising campaign funds. You're up to date with News of the North. I'm Grace Dumas.
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1: Juno weather.
4: Quiet conditions throughout the rest of the work week and right on into the weekend. Sunny today and near 70 for the high with a light northwest wind. Here comes some clouds this evening. Our overnight low in the low 50s. And then cooler air will come in behind a frontal boundary by Saturday, or high temperature in the mid-60s. 50 Saturday night, 67 on Sunday. Our next weather update in less than 30 minutes. This is Juno Media Center meteorologist Ann Holliday.
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0: Here's the Allman Brothers Band. I'm Kara. I was just looking at this new Pink Floyd cassette player. It's limited edition. It's the coolest thing ever, and I'd like to be able to play my cassettes, honestly.
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3: Lower 48 liberals want Alaska's Senate seat, so they're lying about Dan Sullivan. Here's the truth. Dan Sullivan served for 30 years in the Marines. 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Then she sold out and became a DC lobbyist. Here's Dan Sullivan.
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5: I'm Dan Sullivan. I'm running for the U.S. Senate, and I approve this message.
3: Paid for by Alaskans for Dan Sullivan.
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0: That's Robert Palmer. A band making Sacramento proud begins a long set coming up next.
1: Juno weather. White conditions throughout the rest of the work week and right on into the weekend. Sunny today and near 70 for the high with a light northwest wind. Here comes some clouds this evening. Our overnight low in the low 50s. And then cooler air will come in behind a frontal boundary by Saturday, or high temperature in the mid-60s. 50 Saturday night, 67 on Sunday. Our next weather update in less than

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2: From the capital city, I'm Grace Dumas, and here are the stories we're following this hour. Governor Mike Dunleavy has called a third special legislative session beginning July 27th to continue work on legislation aimed at advancing the proposed Alaska LNG pipeline. The announcement came yesterday after the Senate narrowly approved a compromise tax bill. Dunleavy said the measure is closer to an acceptable version, but still contains serious concerns, particularly a provision that would apply the state's corporate income tax to certain privately owned oil and gas companies. The governor has said he will veto the bill if it reaches his desk in its current form. The Senate approved the measure by the minimum 11-8 votes required. The House was still considering the bill Thursday, with lawmakers divided over whether the tax provision could discourage future investment, while supporters argue it would provide additional revenue and protections for the state. The new 30-day special session will begin as the state approaches the August 18th primary election. Southeast Alaska's commercial king salmon troll fishery will remain open until further notice, as fishermen have caught only about half of this season's 84,000 fish harvest allocation. State fishery managers say fewer boats are participating this year, and catch rates have been slower than expected, extending what is usually a brief July opener. About 400 permit holders have fished so far this season, down from roughly 470 last year. Officials say strong chum salmon fishing, high fuel costs, and other economic factors have also affected participation. The July king fishery is expected to stay open until the remaining quota is reached, with a second treaty king salmon opening planned for August. A city and the U.S. Army Corps of Engineers has a new automatic sandbag filling machine and drive-through pickup system at Diamond Park this weekend and next as flood preparations continue. This cuts wait times from hours to just a few minutes. Officials say the goal is to help residents prepare ahead of another potentially major flood expected in early August. The city recently expanded its evacuation advisory area to include about 1,900 homes, nearly double last year's total. Residents in the advisory zone are encouraged to pick up sandbags, sign up for emergency alerts, and be ready to evacuate if advised. The Sea Alaska Heritage Institute is interested in purchasing Juneau's downtown City Hall as the City and Borough of Juneau prepares to relocate offices to the Michael J. Burns Building. The nonprofit proposes demolishing the aging City Hall building and replacing it with a new arts and cultural facility featuring a glass studio, expanded Northwest Coast arts programming, and space that could also house the Juneau Douglas City Museum. The project is estimated to cost up to $40 million. The Juneau Assembly is considering whether to put the property out for public bid with a minimum price of $2.5 million or negotiating directly with Sea Alaska Heritage Institute, which has offered $1.5 million.
3: This is a tricky one, you know, because not everything can be quantified, you know, so I weigh the value of having a known entity being in this space. So I see the quandary, you know, do we open it up for a bid and go with the highest bidder or see what it is and then scale back to an entity that's going to provide year-round benefit and additional benefit to the community as far as sharing of resources.
2: Assembly members remain divided over the best approach, and public testimony will be taken before a final decision is made. New federal campaign finance reports show Democrat Mary Peltola raised about $6.9 million over the past reporting period, compared with more than $2 million raised by incumbent Republican U.S. Senator Dan Sullivan. Sullivan's campaign says he raised more than $3 million across all his authorized campaign committees and still holds nearly $10 million in cash on hand, compared with about $6 million for Peltola. Both campaigns say they're well-positioned heading into the election, with Peltola highlighting grassroots support and Sullivan emphasizing his campaign's financial reserves. The race is expected to be one of the nation's most closely watched Senate contests. Another candidate, Dan J. Sullivan of Petersburg, has also filed the paperwork needed to begin raising campaign funds. You're up to date with News of the North. I'm Grace Dumas.
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1: Juno weather.
4: Light conditions throughout the rest of the work week and right on into the weekend. Sunny today and near 70 for the high with a light northwest wind. Here comes some clouds this evening. Our overnight low in the low 50s. And then cooler air will come in behind a frontal boundary by Saturday, or high temperature in the mid-60s. 50 Saturday night, 67 on Sunday. Our next weather update in less than 30 minutes. This is Juno Media Center meteorologist Dan Holliday.
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Good memories, good times. Good times continue now. 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
4: Hi, yeah, I'm Emil Mackey. 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I think it's important for insurance purposes to have a local agent because when you have a claim, you need somebody local you can talk to. Otherwise, you're talking oftentimes to a claims agent that's outside the state. They're not here to serve you. Your agent is. And having a local agent that can help you through the claims process can really help you with a lot of heartache avoidance later. Also, you know, we give to our local community. I help coach football. I give to the football and basketball and wrestling clubs and the swim club. And having a local agent helps you. It helps the community. And it really helps you maximize what you're getting back from your insurance company. So, yeah, look local first.

0: Have the most awesome weekend. I've got a great weekend coming up. I'm throwing a family reunion for my cousins and their kids and their kids and their kids. So that's, I don't know how that works. The first cousin, second removed, all that crap. I just know we're all somehow related, so we can't date each other. But it's going to be a fun party.
1: Juno weather. Light conditions throughout the rest of the work week and right on into the weekend. Sunny today and near 70 for the high with a light northwest wind. Here comes some clouds this evening. Our overnight low in the low 50s. And then cooler air will come in behind a frontal boundary by Saturday, or high temperature in the mid-60s. 50 Saturday night, 67 on Sunday. Our next weather update in less than 30 minutes. 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
2: From the capital city, I'm Grace Dumas, and here are the stories we're following this hour. Governor Mike Dunleavy has called a third special legislative session beginning July 27th to continue work on legislation aimed at advancing the proposed Alaska LNG pipeline. The announcement came yesterday after the Senate narrowly approved a compromise tax bill. Dunleavy said the measure is closer to an acceptable version, but still contains serious concerns, particularly a provision that would apply the state's corporate income tax to certain privately owned oil and gas companies. The governor has said he will veto the bill if it reaches his desk in its current form. The Senate approved the measure by the minimum 11-8 votes required. The House was still considering the bill Thursday, with lawmakers divided over whether the tax provision could discourage future investment, while supporters argue it would provide additional revenue and protections for the state. The new 30-day special session will begin as the state approaches the August 18th primary election. Southeast Alaska's commercial king salmon troll fishery will remain open until further notice, as fishermen have caught only about half of this season's 84,000 fish harvest allocation. State fishery managers say fewer boats are participating this year, and catch rates have been slower than expected, extending what is usually a brief July opener. About 400 permit holders have fished so far this season, down from roughly 470 last year. Officials say strong chum salmon fishing, high fuel costs, and other economic factors have also affected participation. The July king fishery is expected to stay open until the remaining quota is reached, with a second treaty king salmon opening planned for August. A city and the U.S. Army Corps of Engineers has a new automatic sandbag filling machine and drive-through pickup system at Diamond Park this weekend and next as flood preparations continue. This cuts wait times from hours to just a few minutes. Officials say the goal is to help residents prepare ahead of another potentially major flood expected in early August. The city recently expanded its evacuation advisory area to include about 1,900 homes, nearly double last year's total. Residents in the advisory zone are encouraged to pick up sandbags, sign up for emergency alerts, and be ready to evacuate if advised. The Sea Alaska Heritage Institute is interested in purchasing Juneau's downtown City Hall as the city and borough of Juneau prepares to relocate offices to the Michael J. Burns Building. The nonprofit proposes demolishing the aging City Hall building and replacing it with a new arts and cultural facility featuring a glass studio, expanded Northwest Coast arts programming, and space that could also house the Juneau Douglas City Museum. The project is estimated to cost up to $40 million. The Juneau Assembly is considering whether to put the property out for public bid with a minimum price of $2.5 million or negotiating directly with Sea Alaska Heritage Institute, which is offered $1.5 million.
3: This is a tricky one, you know, because not everything can be quantified, you know, so I weigh the value of having a known entity being in this space. So I see the quandary, you know, do we open it up for a bid and go with the highest bidder or see what it is and then scale back to an entity that's going to provide year-round benefit and additional benefit to the community as far as sharing of resources.
2: Assembly members remain divided over the best approach, and public testimony will be taken before a final decision is made. New federal campaign finance reports show Democrat Mary Peltola raised about $6.9 million over the past reporting period, compared with more than $2 million raised by incumbent Republican U.S. Senator Dan Sullivan. Sullivan's campaign says he raised more than $3 million across all his authorized campaign committees and still holds nearly $10 million in cash on hand, compared with about $6 million for Peltola. Both campaigns say they're well-positioned heading into the election, with Peltola highlighting grassroots support and Sullivan emphasizing his campaign's financial reserves. The race is expected to be one of the nation's most closely watched Senate contests. Another candidate, Dan J. Sullivan of Petersburg, has also filed the paperwork needed to begin raising campaign funds. You're up to date with News of the North. I'm Grace Dumas.
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1: Juno weather.
4: Light conditions throughout the rest of the work week and right on into the weekend. Sunny today and near 70 for the high with a light northwest wind. Here comes some clouds this evening, our overnight low in the low 50s. And then cooler air will come in behind a frontal boundary by Saturday, or high temperature in the mid-60s. 50 Saturday night, 67 on Sunday. Our next weather update in less than 30 minutes. This is Juno Media Center meteorologist Ann Holliday.
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9: 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Let's do it. K.

White Snake, KXJ, and beautiful Juno. Extra beautiful because it's Friday. Oh, happy Friday, my friend. It's Tori. And we have some really fun things that are happening around town this weekend. I'm going to share all of that with you because I don't gatekeep. Also, there is something that a lot of us are doing this time of year, and I found out it's really, really good for us. That's coming up next. Here's REO Speedwagon.

0: 93.3 KXJ and beautiful Juneau. A little extra beautiful this time of year. I don't know about you, but I'm definitely doing more yard work. I love this time of year for that. Or, you know, if you want to make it a little fancier, you call it gardening. Actually, it makes it sound more fun than yard work. Gardening. But I didn't realize, and you know I'm a little bit of a nerd, so I had to find this out, that gardening is actually really good for your nervous system. It's good for your body. Even just 30 minutes, it can lower cortisol, induces serotonin, you know, all the good stuff. And then touching our soil, of course, it's just really good for our bodies. So let's hear it for this time of year and doing some more yard work. I mean, gardening.
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1: It's Tori, and this weekend there are so many fun things to do. I want to tell you about a couple of things that sound really fun and that are totally completely different. There is the Trucks and Stuff at Diamond Park Fieldhouse. It's from 2 to 5. I mean, this is where you can bring your kids and you can climb around an excavator. You can walk through a city bus, sit in a police car. It's all free. It's a Parks and Recreation tent. I mean, this is going to be so fun. There's going to

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0: 93.3 KXJ. It's Tori. Oh, I love today's quote. More reasons to be very positive. The more you celebrate little victories, the more reasons life gives you to celebrate.
1: Juno weather. Why conditions throughout the rest of the work week and right on into the weekend. Sunny today and near 70 for the high with a light northwest wind. Here comes some clouds this evening. Our overnight low in the low 50s. And then cooler air will come in behind a frontal boundary by Saturday, or high temperature in the mid-60s. 50 Saturday night, 67 on Sunday. Our next weather update in less than 30 minutes. This is Juno Media Center meteorologist Ann Holliday.
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